party under the bridge, party at the restaurant, party at the club, party in the day, party at my house, party on the way to the party at the park, party in the bush, party under the bridge, party at the restaurant, party at the club, party in the day, party at my house, party on the park, party in the bush, party under the bridge, party at the restaurant, party at the club, party in the day, party at my house, party on the way to the party.

0: bitartean, be aldea, etengabe.
1: 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It's top down, something.

0: 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God bless you all. In the words of Terry Roddy.
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1: 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Yeah. 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Rewind the film and the lights go off. The previews run and my eyes go soft. I can't watch trailers, the cliff notes of a life that you just lived so fast. That by the time the lights hit in your

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At least for the night, both of our endings happy in the credits. We always stay to the end, to the credits. Dark screens with the white print, to the credits. Reading the grippers, the gaffers, the painters, the people that ain't famous, the ones no longer acquainted.

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Names for you to scroll past the credits.

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Release the tension with the music, only way I'll cope. I wanna build a better view from the pain I wrote. I see the vision, no time's ever wasted.

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You see a road steep, I see a clear path, not a store of view. The 2 feet that they walk for you, you want the good life, huh? 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The 2 feet that they walk for you, you want the good